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0: 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The kind of wrongs it has happened in that by election. Mundo beumbethe ni awe karande we ori seriously. Will we ever see justice with this institution? By election ira ture na all kalao. Wana muthenyo yani the kind of voter intimidation. Nyine ngenda we are pushing for two things wanja. Tondo of course nwangi ambe beumbethe me andikithie ingia ko ni marenda kuona change. We are pushing beumbethe me yumeri. Lakini ne tura push mono IBC. It need to create a system where it can be trusted. Nike that are you taruto tikone maundu maria turonire, you know the kind of intimidation ati kithurano thiku isi ni misinga everywhere, you know sana mun ni aregwa guoya wa kumira kuthurana, you know there is no gutiena vata wa kuyandikithia akonduka vota kumira kuthurana. 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
0: 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IBC in an opportunity in an afasi ya ku make recommendation tari after kuona uri maundu mavanie ku uri mbendo north, they had an opportunity ya ku make recommendations to the security structures at in the next coming elections we would want to see a difference. 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Ne make policies. 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
5: 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We knew what we were doing. Our plan is solid. Our delivery is can be seen. You spoke too early, my friends. We have transformed Kenya in accordance with our plan. We never over promise. We never said what we could not deliver. We have delivered on our commitment. We want to meet you with your commitments.
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7: 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We knew what we were doing. Our plan is solid. Our delivery is can be seen. You spoke too early my friends. We have transformed Kenya in accordance with our plan. We never over promise. We never said what we could not deliver. We have delivered on our commitment. We want to meet you with your commitment.
4: Ndeto siegi mwena oregani mutongori wa renge dhine wa bunge ya Senator Ron Cheriota. 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